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I'm tending to let it go. The game is over, I'm defeated. The game is over, I'm defeated.

Rocódromo, na rua, Rádio Universitária do Algarve. 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

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Another iPhone 6 I have to throw again. Can you raise a voice, I lose my head, I need to blow again. Make me cancel off a show again. We started from the bottom, if them seeds never blossom, let me sow again. Like I reckon we could glow again, but you're just saying no.

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1: I'd be lying if I said I didn't need to get lost sometimes. It took a couple wrong times, but I learned the right ones are harder to find.

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1: My friends are the people I can tell my deepest, darkest secrets to, and they won't judge me. Are the people I can call on, and they'll be there.

0: it's crazy because you know my favorite bands are Earth, Wind & Fire, and they were like,
1: everybody loves summer, but summer's just spring's bitch. 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